0: 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Nisë në trakë, pik e pas.
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2: You know what I did, Rosetta?
1: Hey, listen. Al Ester is a house DJ.
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1: And he would like to have some vinyl so he could play it in the club, baby.
2: Okay, see, this is, I do like techno, over here. I'm really big over in Europe.
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2: What I can do is go down to you ever heard of National Sound?
1: Yes.
2: Okay, I can go down there and have them make
1: Hold on 1 second, okay?
2: Okay.
1: Hi.
2: Yeah.
1: Kenny.
2: Yeah.
1: This shit, excuse me.
2: No, you speak what you say, whatever word comes to your mind.
1: Hey, Al Ester is the baddest house DJ in Detroit. He thinks you've got it going on, baby. I'm telling you, this is some bad shit, honey.
2: Okay, do you want me to go down and get it put on CD?
1: Yes.
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1: Oh, yeah.
0: Sending out love and good wishes to everyone. 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
2: Gangsta, greasy.
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1: Concede true deception and multiply it a million fold. Visualize the yin and yang in a battle so intense that we get them confused. The resident evil specializes in misconstruing. We want to be at a presidential level. What are we doing? Fooling ourselves, clowning ourselves, playing ourselves, but not being ourselves. We can't babble no more than we can bob our head off beat. Nimrod by the time we 40 because we can't get off meat. Why we ask no reason for the misplacement of the season. Look at the picture that's painted, tainted as a mind that's blinded to the point where sodomites get all the rights. We fall for fights with fisticuffs, get pissed enough to miss the bus. It disgusts me to see my folks run up on. I say stand up on the section of time marked revelations and recognize this mind-numbing reality of horror known as mankind. Jesus and his 12 disciples make 13, a righteous number of righteous men. Even Judas the betrayer came true in the end. The devil say the end is the beginning. They teach that we were the product of incest. Invest no level of self into this system of pagan numbers. Stand with us and don't look back upon this faceless mind state. Otherwise,

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3: 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I'll buy a handbag. I'll buy some shoes. I'll buy a smile. I'll buy some jewelry. A personality. A whole backstory. Card declined. Let's go shopping. I'll buy a handbag. I'll buy some perfume. A mahjong sofa. A new apartment. J'ai le coutre. A whole new life. Card declined. Some showbacks, let's go shopping. Let's go shopping. Let's go shopping. Let's go shopping. Let's go shopping. Let's go shopping. Let's go shopping. Let's go shopping. Let's go shopping. Let's go shopping. Let's go shopping. Let's go shopping. Let's go shopping. Let's go shopping. Let's go shopping. Let's go shopping. Let's go shopping. Let's go shopping. Let's go shopping. Let's go shopping. Let's go shopping. Let's go shopping. Let's go shopping. Let's go shopping. Let's go shopping. Let's go shopping. Let's go shopping. Let's go shopping. Let's go shopping. Let's go shopping. Let's go shopping. Let's go shopping. Let's go shopping. Let's go shopping. Let's go shopping. Let's go shopping. Let's go shopping. Let's go shopping. Let's go shopping. Let's go shopping. Let's go shopping. Let's go shopping. Let's go shopping. Let's go shopping. Let's go shopping. Let's go shopping. Let's go shopping. Let's go

one. I can be anything I wanna be, and I can feel the things I don't normally feel. Yeah, I can finally be totally honest. It's like I'm looking

As I was lying there on the sidewalk, I did not think about art at all. I thought about people, I thought about life. Yes, sure. And that's why I like being close to my house. Somehow that is comforting, even though it makes no sense, you know. But no, I wasn't thinking about art. And I wasn't thinking about art as endurance, as immortality, you know. I mean, we can talk about immortal artists of various kinds, and it can turn out that, yes, some artists have created art that has really survived thousands of years, and that's fantastic. But experientially, for them, they are dead, they are gone, they are not experiencing that. These are true things, and thank goodness for them. I really feel. And you hear me assuring you that oblivion is freedom. They are dead. They are gone. No one lasts forever. They are dead. They are gone. No one lasts forever. They are dead. They are gone. No one lasts forever. They are dead. They are gone. No one lasts forever. They are dead. They are gone. No one lasts forever. They are dead. They are gone. No one lasts forever. They are dead. They are gone. No one lasts forever. They are dead. They are gone. No one lasts forever. They are dead. They are gone. No one lasts forever. They are dead. They are gone. No one lasts forever. They are dead. They are gone. No one lasts forever. They are dead. They are gone. No one lasts forever. They are dead. They are gone. No one lasts forever. They are dead. They are gone. No one lasts forever. They are dead. They are gone. No one lasts forever. They are dead. They are gone. No one lasts forever. They are dead. They are gone. No one lasts forever. They are dead. They are gone. No one lasts forever. They are dead. They are gone. No one lasts forever. They are dead. They are gone. No one lasts forever. They are dead. They are gone. No one lasts forever. They are dead. They are gone. No one lasts forever. They are dead. They are gone. No one lasts forever. They are dead. They are gone. No one lasts forever. They are dead. They are gone. No one lasts forever. They are dead. They are gone. No one lasts forever. They are dead. They are gone. No one lasts forever. They are

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I can't really put my finger on it, but it's one of those things that when you're there, you feel it, and you just know. It's real. I just love the vibe, man. The energy. 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